yeah. Would you rescue me? 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Would you take my call when I start to crack? 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
1: 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Антенін Summer Hits!

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We gonna ride, ride, ride, ride, ride till we fall. They say we got no, no, no, no future at all. 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